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2: Yes.
1: Good job.
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1: See you next week, yeah?
2: Sure.
3: Good luck, eh?
4: Congrats.
2: Makasih ya.
4: Cabut dulu ya.

0: Vas.
1: Esteban.
2: Yes.
1: Good job.
2: Thank you so much.
1: See you next week, yeah?
2: Sure.
3: Good luck, eh?
4: Congrats.
2: Makasih, ya.
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